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FM。I wanna dance by water beneath the Mexican sky. Drink some margaritas by swinging blue lights. Listen to the mariachi play at midnight. Are you with me? Are you with me?

0: Drink some margaritas by string of blue lights. 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Are you with me? Are you with me?
1: All weekends, the music to make you feel good. Right here, it's Saturday morning with Scotty. Hope you're spending it well. Adele before 11 o'clock and the woman of the moment, Travis and Taylor, getting hitched right now on the other side of the world. Let's take something new from the Toy Story 5 soundtrack next from Taylor Swift.
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0: The incredible Adele, Rolling in the Deep, and more of the music to make you feel good after 11. Harry Styles, Olivia Rodrigo, and let's get some old school with Vanessa Carlton next.
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18: Your forecast for Gippsland and the valley today, a gale warning for the East Gippsland coast, a strong wind warning for the Central Gippsland coast, cloudy and a high chance of showers, snow falling above 1400 metres, winds west to northwesterly 15 to 25 k's an hour. Tomorrow, cloudy with a slight chance of a shower, top of 13. Monday, mostly sunny after morning fog and frost, 15. And Tuesday, mostly sunny, a top of 15. Today, heading for 12 in the valley, 13 for Sale, 14 for Bairnsdale, Orbost and Lakes. Currently it's 10 degrees.
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0: It's the old school we all needed this morning. Take That, Back for Good. If you've seen the Take That documentary on Netflix, you'll know just how much infighting there was in that band that we never knew about in the 90s. Gary Barlow and Robbie Williams in particular, they're back on good terms again. It's Scotty this morning, Vanessa Carlton, some old school from her soon, and Lewis Capaldi around the corner.
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0: It reminds you of playing piano on the back of a flatbed truck through Manhattan. Great film clip. Vanessa Carlton, 1,000 miles from old school for you this morning, and more of the music to make you feel good all weekend. Let's crank it up. Justin Bieber on the way soon. George Ezra coming up as well.
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0: getting home from the gym, doing that midday Macca's run, or just chilling out at home, whatever you're up to this morning. 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
9: TRFM weather. Your four-day forecast for Gippsland and the Valley. Check the Vic Emergency app for the latest in flood warnings across our area. A gale wind warning for the East Gippsland coast and a strong wind warning for the Central Gippsland coast. A cloudy afternoon with a medium chance of showers in the west, just a slight chance elsewhere. Down to a chilly 3 degrees tonight, cloudy tomorrow, slight chance of a shower, snow above 1400 metres and 13 degrees. Sunny by Monday though and 15 Tuesday. Morning frost, partly cloudy, 15. Right now, it's 10 degrees.

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We're still here, TRFM. There's no-

0: Olivia Dean getting the credit she deserved at the Brits recently, performing Man I Need live, but also picking up Artist of the Year, Album of the Year, Pop Act and Song of the Year. Just incredible. It is her year, Olivia Dean. Chapel Road on the way soon. Somber not too far away as well.
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0: 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How good is this weather? 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

0: The wedding of the decade, Travis and Taylor, happening on the other side of the world right now. There's Overlight as we head up to 1 o'clock. Sabrina Carpenter on the other side of this, and let's get loud with Fooey's next.
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20: TRFM weather. Your four-day forecast for Gippsland and the Valley. Check the Vic Emergency app for the latest in flood warnings across our area. A gale wind warning for the East Gippsland coast and a strong wind warning for the Central Gippsland coast. A cloudy afternoon with a medium chance of showers in the west, just a slight chance elsewhere. Down to a chilly 3 degrees tonight, cloudy tomorrow, slight chance of a shower, snow above 1400 metres and 13 degrees. Sunny by Monday though and 15 Tuesday. Morning frost, partly cloudy, 15. Right now, it's 10 degrees.
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0: Love that voice. SZA, BMF. The music to make you feel good all weekend. This is Scott Minns, some old school Third Eye Blind around the corner. Have you seen the promos for Tones and I joining The Voice this year? She's really made an impact on that show. I'm going to see some good things from Tones and I. Along with Fisher, let's do Favour next.
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0: Daughtry, old school, and the music to make you feel good this weekend. Andy up next with one of the best bass lines of all time, I reckon. White Stripes coming up. Lord and Alex Warren on the way. Have a great arvo.
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3: Your four-day forecast for Gippsland and the Valley. Check the Vic Emergency app for the latest in flood warnings across our area. A gale wind warning for the East Gippsland coast and a strong wind warning for the Central Gippsland coast. A cloudy afternoon with a medium chance of showers in the west, just a slight chance elsewhere. Down to a chilly 3 degrees tonight, cloudy tomorrow, slight chance of a shower, snow above 1,400 metres and 13 degrees. Sunny by Monday though and 15 Tuesday. Morning frost, partly cloudy, 15. Currently, it's 11 degrees.
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0: going old school there with CC Peniston. It's music that makes you feel good, and we are fast forwarding to now in just a couple of minutes with Sienna Spiro's Die on This Hill. Now, if you like the sound of that, you are going to love her album, which is brand new, and I mean super brand new. This only arrived within the last 24 hours. It's called Visitor. Go and have a listen. I'm halfway through it. I can't wait to report back and tell you what I think about it once I've heard the whole thing.
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0: Lady Gaga, Abracadabra. It's Andy with new music that makes you feel good after three from Ariana Grande, Hate That I Made You Love Me. It's from her upcoming album Petal, which will be out by the end of the month. And it's going to be accompanied by, you guessed it, something that Ariana Grande does very well, a brand new fragrance. You can get your hands on that in 2 weeks.
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14: 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Your four-day forecast for Gippsland and the Valley. Check the Vic Emergency app for the latest in flood warnings across our area. A gale wind warning for the East Gippsland coast and a strong wind warning for the Central Gippsland coast. A cloudy afternoon with a medium chance of showers in the west, just a slight chance elsewhere. Down to a chilly 3 degrees tonight, cloudy tomorrow, slight chance of a shower, snow above 1,400 metres and 13 degrees. Sunny by Monday though and 15 Tuesday. Morning frost, partly cloudy, 15.
15: Currently, it's 11 degrees.

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0: It's Andy with music that makes you feel good all Saturday afternoon. Right after the temper trap in a second, I'm going to play something from an artist who has a whole room in her house filled with her Barbie doll collection. And she's just had a Barbie doll made of herself. Do you know who this is? You might be surprised to find out.
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13: TRFM weather. Your four-day forecast for Gippsland and the Valley. Check the Vic Emergency app for the latest in flood warnings across our area. A gale wind warning for the East Gippsland coast and a strong wind warning for the Central Gippsland coast. A cloudy afternoon with a medium chance of showers in the west, just a slight chance elsewhere. Down to a chilly 3 degrees tonight, cloudy tomorrow, slight chance of a shower, snow above 1400 metres and 13 degrees. Sunny by Monday though and 15 Tuesday. Morning frost, partly cloudy, 15. Right now, it's 10 degrees.
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0: It's music that makes you feel good from Tobias there. Next, Justin Bieber's Speed Demon. Now, if you're not across it, he has just released Swag live from Coachella Weekend 1, which features that song there. And Weekend 2 is also out, which is the weekend that he brought Billie Eilish up on stage with him as well, which was a real sight. So if you want to catch those two live performances from Coachella, you can stream them in the usual spots right now.
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0: Great stuff there from Bebe Rexha, New Religion, and we've got pretty much everything covered after 5 o'clock. Simple Plan and Natasha Bedingfield's Jet Lag first up, and we will also hear music from Bella Kay and Milky and Mall Grab.
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1: TRFM weather. Your four-day forecast for Gippsland and the Valley. Check the Vic Emergency app for the latest in flood warnings across our area. A gale wind warning for the East Gippsland coast and a strong wind warning for the Central Gippsland coast. A cloudy afternoon with a medium chance of showers in the west, just a slight chance elsewhere. Down to a chilly 3 degrees tonight. Cloudy tomorrow, slight chance of a shower. Snow above 1,400 metres and 13 degrees. Sunny by Monday though and 15 Tuesday. Morning frost, partly cloudy, 15. Right now, it's 10 degrees.
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1: Bella Kay, I love it, I love it, I love it. And I love saying that. It's so much fun. It's Andy here with music that makes you feel good from the weekend right after this. And Teddy Swims latest, Mr. Know-It-All, not too far away either. Milky and More Grab right now, just the way you are.

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1: Aerosmith, I don't want to miss a thing. More music that makes you feel good. New stuff included really soon. 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Go to the events page. There's always new stuff being added there. And if you're local and you've got an event coming up that you want us to know about, tell us why you're there as well and we'll add it to our page.
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0: 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Dave and Thames and Posty and Morgan Wallen are about to get things started. 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
15: TRFM weather. Your four-day forecast for Gippsland and the Valley. The wind's easing into a strong wind warning just for the East Gippsland coast across our Sunday. A cloudy Sunday, slight chance of a shower. By Monday, sunny and 15. Tuesday, morning frost, partly cloudy and 14. And Wednesday, morning frost, partly cloudy and 14 degrees. Heading for 13 across the valley, Sale and Orbost for our Sunday. Ben's Dunn and Lakes entrance, 14 degrees. Currently, it's 9 degrees.
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0: TRFM weather. Your four-day forecast for Gippsland and the Valley. The wind's easing into a strong wind warning just for the East Gippsland coast across our Sunday. A cloudy Sunday, slight chance of a shower. By Monday, sunny and 15. Tuesday, morning frost, partly cloudy and 14. And Wednesday, morning frost, partly cloudy and 14 degrees. Heading for 13 across the Valley, Sale and Orbost for our Sunday. Bairnsdale and Lakes entrance, 14 degrees. Right now, it's 8 degrees.
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0: TRFM weather. Your four-day forecast for Gippsland and the Valley. The wind's easing into a strong wind warning just for the East Gippsland coast across our Sunday. A cloudy Sunday, slight chance of a shower. By Monday, sunny and 15. Tuesday, morning frost, partly cloudy and 14. And Wednesday, morning frost, partly cloudy and 14 degrees. Heading for 13 across the Valley, Sale and Orbost for our Sunday. Bairnsdale and Lakes entrance, 14 degrees. Right now, it's 8 degrees.
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0: TRFM weather. Your four-day forecast for Gippsland and the Valley. The wind's easing into a strong wind warning just for the East Gippsland coast across our Sunday. A cloudy Sunday, slight chance of a shower. By Monday, sunny and 15. Tuesday, morning frost, partly cloudy and 14. And Wednesday, morning frost, partly cloudy and 14 degrees. Heading for 13 across the Valley, Sale and Orbost for our Sunday. Bairnsdale and Lakes entrance, 14 degrees. Currently, it's 7 degrees.
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4: Your four-day forecast for Gippsland and the Valley. The wind's easing into a strong wind warning just for the East Gippsland coast across our Sunday. A cloudy Sunday, slight chance of a shower. By Monday, sunny and 15. Tuesday, morning frost, partly cloudy and 14. And Wednesday, morning frost, partly cloudy and 14 degrees. Heading for 13 across the valley, Sale and Orbost for our Sunday. Ben's Dunland Lakes entrance, 14 degrees. Currently, it's 7 degrees.
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4: TRFM weather. Your four-day forecast for Gippsland and the Valley. The wind's easing into a strong wind warning just for the East Gippsland coast across our Sunday. A cloudy Sunday, slight chance of a shower. By Monday, sunny and 15. Tuesday, morning frost, partly cloudy and 14. And Wednesday, morning frost, partly cloudy and 14 degrees. Heading for 13 across the valley, Sale and Orbost for our Sunday. Bairnsdale and Lakes entrance, 14 degrees. Currently, it's 7 degrees.
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0: That was Ed Coleman kicking off Australia's biggest party, as he does every single week. We've got a huge show in store for you tonight. It's The Hype.
1: Yes, you are tuned into Australia's biggest party. Don't forget, you can hit us up on WhatsApp on 043-HYPE-666. Let us know what you're up to, what you want to hear played on the show. Up next, DJ Delicious is about to grace the decks.
0: She certainly is, and she always brings the heat every single week. Delicious, take it away. 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
3: TRFM weather. Your four-day forecast for Gippsland and the Valley. The wind's easing into a strong wind warning just for the East Gippsland coast across our Sunday. A cloudy Sunday, slight chance of a shower. By Monday, sunny and 15. Tuesday, morning frost, partly cloudy and 14. And Wednesday, morning frost, partly cloudy and 14 degrees. Heading for 13 across the valley, Sale and Orbost for our Sunday. Bairnsdale and Lakes entrance, 14 degrees. Currently, it's 7 degrees.
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1: 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Welcome back to Australia's biggest party. Ed Coleman and Scudder with you. It gives me great pleasure to welcome to The Hype none other than global superstar Martin Garrix.
0: And he is so hot right now on the radio with Ed Sheeran. The collab Repeat It is 12 years in the making and it's finally released. It's huge and he's kicking off his exclusive guest mix with it right here on The Hype.
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1: TRFM weather. Your four-day forecast for Gippsland and the Valley. The wind's easing into a strong wind warning just for the East Gippsland coast across our Sunday. A cloudy Sunday, slight chance of a shower. By Monday, sunny and 15. Tuesday, morning frost, partly cloudy and 14. And Wednesday, morning frost, partly cloudy and 14 degrees. Heading for 13 across the valley, Sale and Orbost for our Sunday. Bairnsdale and Lakes entrance, 14 degrees.
5: And right now it's 6 degrees.
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2: TRFM weather. Your four-day forecast for Gippsland and the Valley. The wind's easing into a strong wind warning just for the East Gippsland coast across our Sunday. A cloudy Sunday, slight chance of a shower. By Monday, sunny and 15. Tuesday, morning frost, partly cloudy and 14. And Wednesday, morning frost, partly cloudy and 14 degrees. Heading for 13 across the valley, Sale and Orbost for our Sunday. Ben's Dunland Lakes entrance, 14 degrees. And right now it's 6 degrees.
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0: TRFM weather. Your four-day forecast for Gippsland and the Valley. The wind's easing into a strong wind warning just for the East Gippsland coast across our Sunday. A cloudy Sunday, slight chance of a shower. By Monday, sunny and 15. Tuesday, morning frost, partly cloudy and 14. And Wednesday, morning frost, partly cloudy and 14 degrees. Heading for 13 across the Valley, Sale and Orbost for our Sunday. Bairnsdale and Lakes entrance, 14 degrees. And right now it's 6 degrees.
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Brr, how cold is it? When we milked the cows, we got ice cream. 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
0: TRFM weather. Your four-day forecast for Gippsland and the Valley. The wind's easing into a strong wind warning just for the East Gippsland coast across our Sunday. A cloudy Sunday, slight chance of a shower. By Monday, sunny and 15. Tuesday, morning frost, partly cloudy and 14. And Wednesday, morning frost, partly cloudy and 14 degrees. Heading for 13 across the valley, Sale and Orbost for our Sunday. Bairnsdale and Lakes entrance, 14 degrees. And right now it's 6 degrees.
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5: TRFM weather. Your four-day forecast for Gippsland and the Valley. The wind's easing into a strong wind warning just for the East Gippsland coast across our Sunday. A cloudy Sunday, slight chance of a shower. By Monday, sunny and 15. Tuesday, morning frost, partly cloudy and 14. And Wednesday, morning frost, partly cloudy and 14 degrees. Heading for 13 across the Valley, Sale and Orbost for our Sunday. Bairnsdale and Lakes entrance, 14 degrees.
6: And right now it's 6 degrees.
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1: 7 degrees in Melbourne, cloudy with the chance of an early shower, a top of 14. It's 6 o'clock. Good morning, I'm Brian Wilson. The family of stabbed schoolboy Darwish Mohammed, who died in a savage attack, have made a tearful graveside plea for the state government to do more to end knife crime. 15-year-old Darwish was allegedly attacked by three teens outside Craigieburn Hospital last Wednesday. Family members say they spoke with Premier Jacinta Allen, thanking her for her condolences, but they say they want to see more done to stop the surge in stabbing attacks. The teenage trio face murder charges over the incident. Lab results have confirmed Australia's sixth case of bird flu. Carolee Katsimbanis explains.
2: Confirmation by the CSIRO came late Saturday night. The giant petrel found dead at Hawk's Nest on the mid-north coast of New South Wales tested positive for the deadly H5N1 strain of bird flu. Meantime, testing continues on another suspected positive giant petrel found in Western Australia on Mullaloo Beach in Perth's northern suburbs. Authorities reminding everyone to report anything they see to the Emergency Animal Disease Hotline on 1800 675 888 from anywhere in Australia. Carolee Katsimbanis reporting.
1: Police had their hands full yesterday keeping a pro-women's and a pro-trans group apart outside State Parliament. Officers had to don riot gear to keep the two groups separated. The rally shut down parts of the northern CBD for around 2 hours. The Prime Minister will today embark on a week-long diplomatic mission with Pacific countries and India. Anthony Albanese will finalise a security treaty with Fiji before travelling to the Solomons on a separate defence deal. Mr Albanese is also expected to sign another Pacific rugby deal on Wednesday. Then he'll meet with India's Narendra Modi in Melbourne on Thursday. Researchers on Australia's Antarctic base continue to unlock the mystery of the Earth's climate history. The team this week has analysed the latest ice cores drilled deep into the ice, with the trapped atmospheric gases dating back to at least the Ice Age around 13,000 years ago. And briefly, the US will set a world record letting off 850,000 fireworks in Washington, D.C. today. It's the centrepiece of the 250th Independence Day celebrations. Checking finance this hour, one Aussie dollar is buying 69 US cents.
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1: Morocco has pulled off a major upset against Canada, eliminating the co-host 3-0 in Houston. The final goal seconds before the whistle.
4: Brahim Diaz, and now Rahimi to put the gloss on it.
1: The call on SBS Paraguay takes on France next hour. Collingwood overcame the Gold Coast in an at-times spiteful match yesterday. The Pies' Braden Maynard now facing a potential sanction for what appeared to be a deliberate contact with the umpire. Despite the on-field tension, coach Craig McRae was pleased with his team's solid defence.
5: Just our pressure was fantastic. Yeah, plus 32 tackles against a team that was revved up. That's a big number.
1: In the other games, Hawthorn went down by 35 points to the Demons. The ever-hopeful Richmond were overcome by Carlton. And Fremantle remain on top of the ladder despite a shock loss to GWS. And the Vixens went down to the Adelaide Thunderbirds in the Super Netball Final. That's the latest news and sport.
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8: Your four-day forecast for Gippsland and the Valley. The wind's easing into a strong wind warning just for the East Gippsland coast across our Sunday. A cloudy Sunday, slight chance of a shower. By Monday, sunny and 15. Tuesday, morning frost, partly cloudy and 14. And Wednesday, morning frost, partly cloudy and 14 degrees. Heading for 13 across the valley, Sale and Orbost for our Sunday. Bairnsdale and Lakes entrance, 14 degrees. And right now it's 6 degrees.
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0: friend and rabbit enthusiast, Chapel Roan. That is Pink Pony Club. Hey, it's Triana here. Gracie Abrams' latest is called Hit the Wall, and it's playing for you in the next 10 minutes, right after Ray, Where's My Husband? That's coming up next.
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I tried to the top, I've been out of shape, thinking out of the box, I'm an astronaut. I blasted off the planet, rocked the cause catastrophe, and it matters more because I had it. Now I had, I thought about wreaking havoc on an opposition, kind of shocking, they want a static with precision. I'm automatic, quarterback, I ain't talking second, pack it up, I don't panic, batter up, who the

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1: Zara Larsson and Pink Pantheress for Stateside. Hey, it's Triana with you. It is almost 7 o'clock, so we'll get your news on in just a sec. And then a little bit of old school, Sophie Ellis-Bextor.
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10: 8 degrees in Melbourne, cloudy with a chance of an early shower, a top of 14. It's 7 o'clock. Good morning, I'm Brian Wilson. In breaking news, fire crews are on the scene of a blaze in a flat at Preston in Melbourne's inner northeast. FRV firefighters with breathing apparatus responded shortly after 5:30. Drivers should avoid the area around Raglan Street. Meanwhile, investigations are continuing following a fire which claimed the life of a man in Springvale South overnight on Friday. The man was rushed to hospital after being pulled from the burning building, but died a short time later. Victorians could again face the threat of jail time for unpaid parking fines and toll debts. Currently going to jail for the fines has been paused for an extra 2 months as the Allan government comes under pressure to outlaw the practice. Advocates say the penalty unfairly targets disadvantaged and vulnerable people. Experts are warning of a potential wildlife disaster after a seabird tested positive for the H5N1 bird flu on the New South Wales mid-north coast late yesterday. Biosecurity teams are now racing against time to find infected birds before the virus jumps to local wildlife. The public are being urged to stay away from any sick or dead birds and to report sightings immediately. Despite the rain this week, Victoria's catchments are still forecast to go into summer well below target levels, with some water authorities not ruling out restrictions. It also comes as Emergency Management Commissioner Tim Weebush is warning that El Niño conditions will bring on an early and savage start to the fire season. Sport will be a key feature as the Prime Minister embarks on a week-long diplomatic mission to Pacific countries and India this week. Federal politics reporter Nelson Scott.
0: The PM will travel to Suva today, where he'll ratify the Vuvale Union with his Fijian counterpart to limit China's influence in the region. Anthony Albanese will fly to the Solomons on Tuesday, where the government will seek to progress negotiations on a separate defence treaty. Mr. Albanese will host his PNG, Tongan and Samoan counterparts in Brisbane, where a Pacific NRL deal is expected to be signed to coincide with Wednesday's State of Origin decider. India's Narendra Modi will then meet the Prime Minister on Thursday. Nelson Scott, Canberra.
10: And briefly overseas, the US is celebrating its 250th Independence Day today, despite searing heatwave conditions across the nation. In finance, one Aussie dollar is buying 69 US cents.
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10: better. Carlton stepped up to show its potential in a late season run last night. Shane McGuinness has more.
16: Carlton has moved inside the top 10 with a 2-point win over Richmond at the MCG last night, 10-14-74, defeating the Tigers 10-12-72. The Tigers got the jump early, leading by 18 points at quarter time before Carlton turned the tide in the second quarter to lead by 8 at the main break. Jagger Smith finished as the leading ball winner on the ground. He came away with 29 touches. Carlton now with 7 wins in a row under interim coach Josh Fraser. The Blues take on Hawthorn next week and Collingwood in a fortnight's time. Yesterday's other winners, Melbourne over Hawthorn, the Giants over Fremantle and Collingwood too good for the Gold Coast Suns, winning by 6 points. Shane McInnes, Melbourne.
10: And the Melbourne Vixens went down to the Adelaide Thunderbirds last night in the Super Netball Grand Final. That's the latest news and sport.
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0: Your four-day forecast for Gippsland and the Valley. The wind's easing into a strong wind warning just for the East Gippsland coast across our Sunday. A cloudy Sunday, slight chance of a shower. By Monday, sunny and 15. Tuesday, morning frost, partly cloudy and 14. And Wednesday, morning frost, partly cloudy and 14 degrees. Heading for 13 across the valley, Sale and Orbost for our Sunday. Bairnsdale and Lakes entrance, 14 degrees. And right now it's 6 degrees.
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0: Texas. It is so hard to pinpoint exactly why that song is hitting the way it is right now. I mean, obviously, people are loving a little taste of the nostalgia. That is a big feeling right now. And with country music, that just naturally feels really nostalgic to a lot of people. So I think that's helping. But I think there's something about that song, this idea of being a certain way and thinking someone loves you because of who you are, only to find that they're into someone else and there's nothing you can do about it because it would involve changing who you are. There's something that's incredibly bittersweet about that. It's gorgeous. Ella Langley, love that. Meanwhile, we still got a whole bunch of great music still to come. Olivia Rodrigo, Drop Dead off of her album, You Seem Pretty Sad for a Girl So In Love, Maybe. The album title of the year. We'll get to that in the next 10 minutes, right after some old school Ronan Keating. That is next.
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0: Rudimental. Feel the love. If you want something to really break your brain, have a guess as to when that song came out. Have a think about it. I'll give you a couple seconds. That song was huge while the London Olympics were going on in 2012. And in my head, I don't know, I somehow thought it was maybe 2014, 2015, but no, 2012 Olympics, Rudimental, Feel the Love. Those two ideas are connected, and it's a terrifying thought, but also huge. That song has been around for 14 years now, and it still feels like it was made yesterday. Amazing work from Rudimental. All right, we got a whole bunch more incredible music still to come, including music from Australia's own G-Flip, who's now taking the world by storm with their song Bed on Fire. They had it featured in Off Campus, and people all over the world are discovering G-Flip for the first time and discovering, like, we always knew that Australian music was incredible, but now people around the world are discovering G-Flip. It's just exactly what you want for them. I'm stoked for them. Bed on Fire coming up in the next 10, along with the latest from Khalid. That's next.
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1: 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Reminiscing about us in Vegas, drinking like we're famous. Man, those days were crazy.

0: 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It's music that makes you feel good. Hello, it's Triana with you. Now, it's almost 8 o'clock, so we're about to head across to the newsroom. After that, I'm going to play you something from one of the most famous, most renowned guests at Taylor Swift's wedding yesterday, and it's one of Taylor's exes, Harry Styles. We'll play him next.
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2: 8 degrees and Melbourne cloudy today, a top of 14. It's 8 o'clock. Good morning, I'm Brian Wilson. Victorians could again face the threat of jail time for unpaid parking fines and toll road debts. Carolee Katsimbanis explains.
18: Legal advocates say without urgent government intervention to get rid of this, the threat of jail time looms as a reality for more than 2,500 Victorians. At the moment, going to jail for unpaid fines has been paused for an extra 2 months as the Allan government comes under pressure to outlaw the whole practice entirely. The Herald Sun says critics are comparing all this to the former federal government's infamous robo-debt scandal, arguing both systems punish vulnerable people through automated and inflexible debt recovery processes. Carolee Katsimbanis, Melbourne.
2: A local footballer is still fighting for life following what's been described as a freak accident on the field in Melbourne's north. The 27-year-old man is in an induced coma after sustaining a serious head injury while playing reserves footy between Leilua and Epping. All games remain cancelled for the weekend. RBA Governor Michelle Bullock is in the firing line from her own staff who've rejected outright a 9.5% pay rise. The RBA board has been arguing for wage restraint as workers struggle to make ends meet with price rises fourfold higher than wages. The next interest rate announcement will be on August 11. Taxi operators are warning Uber's plan to allow cash payments poses a serious safety risk for passengers. The changes, which roll out in the coming weeks, will let riders pay with cash instead of using the app electronically. The taxi industry claims the move will create an unregulated black market of dodgy drivers and further damage the financial viability of cabbies. US President Donald Trump has vowed to fight a new communist menace during a speech to celebrate the 250th anniversary of American independence. President Trump warned of a resurgence of communism and he criticized migrants who embrace ideas opposed to the American way.
19: Communism is the exact opposite of life, liberty, and the pursuit of happiness. It's death, tyranny, and the pursuit of evil.
2: Still overseas, and Russia's fuel shortage is being topped up with the first shipments of diesel from refineries in India arriving this week. Fuel shortages are being felt across Russia's 11 time zones, with rationing, long queues at filling stations and record prices after Ukraine destroyed a number of key refineries. And checking finance this hour, one Aussie dollar is buying 69 US cents.
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2: The AFL Match Review Officer will probe an ugly incident between Fremantle's Pat Voss and the Giants' Toby Green during the tense game yesterday that saw the Dockers' 14-match winning streak come to a crushing end. Dockers coach Justin Longmuir said his side just didn't put in the effort.
21: James started around the contest and thought they were tougher than us. And then once they got their hands on it, they worked harder than us.
2: In the other games, there were wins to Melbourne, Collingwood and Carlton. The round wraps up today with Essendon against St Kilda and North Melbourne facing off against Port Adelaide. At the World Cup, Paraguay are nil-all with France at halftime, the winner to take on Morocco in the quarter-finals. And Aussie Oscar Piastri said he's not worried about rumours of Max Verstappen replacing him. That's the latest news and sport.
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3: TRFM weather. Your four-day forecast for Gippsland and the Valley. The wind's easing into a strong wind warning just for the East Gippsland coast across our Sunday. A cloudy Sunday, slight chance of a shower. By Monday, sunny and 15. Tuesday, morning frost, partly cloudy and 14. And Wednesday, morning frost, partly cloudy and 14 degrees. Heading for 13 across the Valley, Sale and Orbost for our Sunday. Bairnsdale and Lakes entrance, 14 degrees.
4: And right now it's 6 degrees.
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1: Benson Boone, he of the backflip and tight jumpsuit. That is mystical, magical. Hey, it's Triana with you. If you're out and about this morning on a road trip, I've got exactly the song for you. Rascal Flatts, Life is a Highway. 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And straight after this, new music from Bella Kay. This song, I love it, I love it, I love it. Really taking over. Surprising. We'll get that on air next.
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0: Taylor Swift with Elizabeth Taylor, and a big congratulations to Taylor Swift and her, I was going to say her boyfriend, but now her husband, Travis Kelce, getting married yesterday. I bet you Sabrina Carpenter got an invite, right? I mean, Taylor Swift flew Sabrina out to Australia for the Eras Tour, and Sabrina was the support act, and that introduced Australia to Sabrina Carpenter before Espresso even came out. Surely, if anyone's getting an invite, Sabrina Carpenter's getting an invite, right? We'll get her on straight after the 9 o'clock news.
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21: 9 degrees in Melbourne, cloudy today, a top of 14. It's 9 o'clock. Good morning, I'm Brian Wilson. A man is in a critical condition in hospital after a car fire at Scoresby early this morning. Firefighters and paramedics rushed to Bendix Court just before one after reports a car was ablaze. A crime scene has been established with an arson chemist examining the scene. Anyone with information is urged to call Crime Stoppers. The family of stabbed schoolboy Darwish Mohammed, who died in a savage attack, have made a tearful graveside plea for the state government to act and end knife crime. 15-year-old Darwish was allegedly attacked by three teens outside Craigieburn Hospital last Wednesday. Family members say they spoke with Premier Jacinta Allen and thanked her for her condolences, but they want to see more done to stop the surge in stab attacks. The teenage trio now face murder charges over the incident. New South Wales has recorded its first official case of the deadly H5N1 bird flu. CSIRO testing confirmed the results on a dead seabird last night that washed up on a beach north of Newcastle. Around 500 biosecurity personnel are now scouring the local beaches to prevent a spread into the wildlife and to stop it entering commercial poultry operations. The federal government is being accused of breaking another election promise as household energy prices continue to rise. Coalition analysts show Australians have paid nearly $23 billion extra in electricity costs over the past 4 years. Shadow Energy Minister Dan Tehan argues it's time for the Labor energy policy to be overhauled.
22: The Labor government's renewables only approach is simply not working. The cost of those additional poles and wires that have to be built are going to send bills through the roof even further. We need energy abundance, not this renewables only approach.
21: And briefly, heatwave conditions have seen the cancellation of several major 4th of July events in the US, including a massive street parade in Philadelphia. And around 20 million people are expected to take part in the funeral of slain Iranian Supreme Leader Ali Khamenei in Tehran this week. Checking finance this hour, one Aussie dollar is buying 69 US cents.
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21: France is just about to edge out Paraguay 1-0 in their World Cup knockout clash. The score was locked at nil-all for 70 minutes until a penalty shot was nailed by French star Kylian Mbappé.
24: It's Mbappé who steps up and rolls the ball into the back of the net. Was it ever in doubt?
21: The call on SBS. Earlier, Morocco recorded a 3-0 win over Canada. Carlton fought back a passionate Richmond in soggy conditions to win by 2 points at the MCG last night. The Tigers' late surge threatened to end the Blues interim coach's Josh Fraser's perfect record. Fraser said the threat was real, but the Blues were resilient.
25: I think we were able to find a way to get repeat stoppages, find a way to get first possession. It's not pretty that time of the game when there's a small margin. But we seem to be embracing those moments a bit better maybe than what we have in the past.
21: Essendon can safely use their frequent flyer points to book their end-of-year trip, despite a chance of knocking over St Kilda this afternoon. In the other game to wrap up the round, North Melbourne face Port Adelaide. And that's the latest news and sport.
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5: TRFM weather. Your four-day forecast for Gippsland and the Valley. The wind's easing into a strong wind warning just for the East Gippsland coast across our Sunday. A cloudy Sunday, slight chance of a shower. By Monday, sunny and 15. Tuesday, morning frost, partly cloudy and 14. And Wednesday, morning frost, partly cloudy and 14 degrees. Heading for 13 across the Valley, Sale and Orbost for our Sunday. Bairnsdale and Lakes entrance, 14 degrees. Currently, it's 7 degrees.
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0: And I say that, you know, I don't know what I was expecting. I don't know. No one expects an album to be bad, right? 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Every song is written 100% by Amy Shark. 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Now, Dan Hume, you may not know that name. That's the bloke from the band Evermore. You know, the Ride On Until the Early Morning Sun, that band. He's been an in-demand music producer for so, so long, over the last decade or more. If you haven't heard Evermore releasing any music, it's because he's been working with all of your faves. It's going to be a massive album from Amy Shark. And if you haven't heard the latest track from it, The Biggest Ick, I'll play it for you straight after this.
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0: Christina Aguilera, Come On Over, Baby. It's music that makes you feel good. We got David Kushner on the way. His track, Daylight, it was one of those TikTok hits. We'll play that for you in the next 10. Right after the number one song on Australian radio right now from one of Australia's own, Josh Fawaz, Like a Prayer, next.
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0: with Chanel. It's music that makes you feel good. My name's Triana Butler and I'm out of here. Thank you for hanging out with me on your Sunday morning. Scott is up next. He's lined up some old school Gwen Stefani, What Are You Waiting For? The one with the music video where everything was Alice in Wonderland. That's playing for you straight after 10 o'clock. I'll catch you next week.
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13: TRFM weather. Your four-day forecast for Gippsland and the Valley. The wind's easing into a strong wind warning just for the East Gippsland coast across our Sunday. A cloudy Sunday, slight chance of a shower. By Monday, sunny and 15. Tuesday, morning frost, partly cloudy and 14. And Wednesday, morning frost, partly cloudy and 14 degrees. Heading for 13 across the valley, Sale and Orbost for our Sunday. Bairnsdale and Lakes entrance, 14 degrees. Currently, it's 9 degrees.
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